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0: 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From Metallica to Van Halen, Pearl Jam to Foo Fighters, we're playing nothing but all-American artists. 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

0: Hi, we're Bob and Brian. Have a great Independence Day weekend. 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

0: 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Have a great Independence Day weekend. 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
18: 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Team USA, the Brewers, the Celtics make a trade. So we're just rolling right into the next day.
17: Yes. Yes,
16: yeah,
17: we are.
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0: You don't want that.
1: Yep.
0: You can go and hand it out.
1: They were pretty much throwing here, and there was a whole street was covered in.
0: Might be a different local law.
1: Yeah. How much? It was covered in squashed, you know, Tootsie Rolls. And
0: yeah.
2: How much is lost down the sewers? You know, when they just throw it out to the kids, like, "Oh, Jolly Rancher just went down the sewer! Damn it! Damn it!" Some kids staring down the sewer. How can I get that?
1: The Tootsie Roll, you know, you don't need any more Tootsie Rolls at these things. They should, if you're going to hand out candy,
2: Starburst,
1: don't do the Tootsie Roll.
2: Cause
1: that's the main thing everyone does. But you know, the kids want the ice pops, especially on a hot day like that.
2: Wait a minute, actual frozen?
1: Yeah,
2: really? How do you do that in the parade and keep them frozen?
1: They have coolers full of them on the back of trucks, handing them out.
2: Maybe that's why parades are so popular.
1: Yeah.
2: All the free stuff. Yeah, all the different stuff that's going on. I mean, when I was a kid, the Shriners were the big attraction and their little cars. Mm,
1: yeah.
2: Ooh, here come the Shriners.
1: Mm-hmm.
2: Yeah, buzzing around.
0: Also, and Fireman Jim will second this, dropping candy out of a helicopter.
1: Yeah.
0: Will drive children wild. You could dump a bucket of candy on a kid's head while he's sitting on the couch.
1: Would get the same
0: reaction.
1: He'd
0: probably be happy about it, but.
1: Yeah. Coming out of a helicopter.
0: Like coming out of a helicopter.
1: That's pretty cool.
0: Yeah. There's a kid's summer camp that does that, and I've heard reports.
1: Yeah.
0: Just wildness.
1: Imagine. Saw a P-51 Mustang fly over.
0: Yeah.
1: That was awesome.
0: You know, I wonder where it's based out of.
1: I don't know, but you can't mistake that sound when it's coming. You just start looking up. Where is it?
0: Merlin engine.
1: Yeah.
2: I had some jet fly over going to a parade somewhere, and I was told what it was at a party I was attending on Saturday by my neighbor. He said, did you hear that? You couldn't see it. It was too cloudy. It was above the clouds, but you could hear it like it was parked in your driveway, it sounded like. Yeah. Like, where the hell is that thing?
0: Well, a flyover that was obscured by clouds?
2: No. They were going somewhere. This was about 11 o'clock in the morning. And I'm like, okay, I can't see it. It's going somewhere. It's going to do something.
1: Mm-hmm.
2: But no, it's just before probably about an hour before all the rain showed up. So the cloud cover was pretty thick. But yeah, couldn't see it. Yeah, but that was pretty spectacular.
1: Yeah,
2: I just kept
1: wish
2: washing.
1: I could see it.
2: I just kept washing the car. I'm not going to see anything. Don't bother looking up.
0: Well, there's plenty left in the year. We got, speaking of flying, the fly-in is coming up. Does it start the 19th or the 20th, I think?
1: Yeah, and there's the air show down here at the lakefront.
0: And there's a Barbie convention in Austin, Texas. Why did I write that on my calendar? Here it is. A huge cultural event. Like 5 days.
1: I saw a list of like great, you know, American iconic things, and Barbie was on the list.
0: She got her own movie.
1: Yeah.
0: Raggedy Ann never did. I don't think. But that's coming up.
2: Didn't we just have a Barbie convention that was a huge flop because there were no displays? It was like in this big warehouse somewhere. I know this happened in the last couple of months, and you walked in and there was nothing in there except like maybe three displays or something.
1: Worst convention ever.
2: Yes. Yeah.
1: Mm-hmm.
2: And these people were expecting, well, more than that. I think they got, did they get their money back? Did they refund them? But yeah, there was a Barbie convention that went very badly.
1: Yeah.
2: Went very badly.
1: They're going to try it again. Let's do it right this time. Make the Barbie people happy.
0: I believe this is put on by the National Barbie Doll Collectors. I don't know why that would be any better or worse than this failed attempt you guys were just talking about, but starts tomorrow in Austin, Texas. Just another way to enjoy summer.
1: Yeah.
0: Oh.

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9: Brought to you by Mike Juno's Brookfield Buick GMC, where the difference is the dealer. Well, Jake Bowers homered yesterday. 16th homer of the season for him to lead the Brewers to a 3-2 win over the Diamondbacks.
8: They had you sitting there to the seventh inning, though, kind of chewing your nails, yeah. And then they had you chewing your nails in the ninth.
9: It was a 1-0 game. Yeah.
10: By the way, I really like that guy.
8: Jake Bowers?
10: He's smarter than most of us. He really is.
8: Yeah?
10: You better not ask him a dumb question.
9: And he can hit a ball a long way.
10: And he leads the team in home runs. Yeah. 16.
9: Drew Rahm, who was called up earlier in the day to replace Brandon Woodruff on the roster, got one out in the sixth. Trevor Megill pitched the ninth for his 13th save, and now it's on to St. Louis for five.
8: In 4 days.
9: Yeah. Tonight, it's Shane Drohan on the mound for the Brew Crew. Well, a big game tonight, and U.S. will have full Bulligan will be suited up and ready to go. The suspension was lifted and a decision that allows him to play in the World Cup match against Belgium tonight. And he's the leader with 3 goals on the team. Of course, he received the red card for stepping on the right ankle of a Bosnia player in the 2-0 round 32 win on Wednesday. And the red card triggers an automatic 1-game suspension. FIFA announced yesterday that the suspension had been lifted, triggering praise from President Trump and outrage from Belgium's team.
11: Now, we read that they don't reduce suspensions or remove suspensions on Thursday.
9: Mm-hmm.
11: And every reaction I saw to this was, this is so unusual. So they really changed things up for that case.

0: a year.
1: Yeah.
0: Yeah.
1: So he'll have to watch himself.
0: But he doesn't have a history of doing this, so it's not like you have to worry about it too much. I mean, maybe, because now they kind of go, we're watching you.
1: Just focus on scoring goals. That's what we need him to do.
2: 7 o'clock tonight, right?
1: Yeah. United States aiming for back-to-back World Cup knockout wins for the first time ever. And they're looking to get a quarterfinal spot. They would play Spain or Portugal if they win tonight. Mexico lost. England beat them 3-2. They're moving on to the quarterfinals. And Norway is into the World Cup quarterfinals for the first time with a 2-1 win over Brazil. Chase Briscoe held off Christopher Bell in NASCAR's return to Chicagoland Speedway, racing it to his first Cup Series victory of the season. And the Bucks have signed Marquette alum Cam Jones to a two-way contract yesterday. 6'4", 200-pound guard. Appeared in 37 games as a rookie with the Pacers last season. And he's signing with the Bucks. Sports is brought to you by, where'd that go? Here it is, Nyes Hardware. 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
0: Thanks, Rock. It's 7-Eleven.
3: Who's the stiff?
0: Your chance. Stand up and impress. Dial now. 866 Bob and Brian or 414-799-1029. Stephanie, what are we playing for today?
2: It is Monday, so an oil change from Manual Motors.
0: All right. Where are we going today?
2: Let's try line two.
0: Welcome to the show. Who's this?
4: This is Steve from Racine.
0: Steve, how was your 4th of July?
4: Very festive.
0: Very festive. Good. I'm glad to hear it. All right, Steve, stand by. Where are we going, Steph?
2: How about one?
0: Welcome to the show. Who's this?
5: Lance.
0: Lance, where are you calling from?
5: West Bend.
0: All right, Lance. Steve, it's time. How was your West Bend 4th of July, Lance? I'm sorry.
5: It was pretty good.
0: Okay. All right. So you benders, you kept it under control?
5: Oh, yeah.
0: All right. All right, Lance, Steve, do you have any questions before we get started?
5: No, sir.
0: Good enough for me. Here we go. Question number one.
6: All right, here we go. Who is the 47-year-old Philadelphia-born stand-up comic and actor who starred in two Jumanji movies and had his own muscle car reality show?
5: Steve.
6: All right, Steve.
5: Jay Leno.
6: No, not Jay Leno. Lance, do you know?
5: I'll try Robin Williams.
6: No. No. In Jumanji movies, Kevin Hart. He had his own muscle car show. Muscle Car Crew, I think it was called. And what do you know? It's his birthday today. It's his birthday.
0: And he went over the cliff in one of those cars.
6: He did?
0: Yeah. He was all messed up for a while when it was like his buddy was driving and they drove off a cliff. That's the way I heard it.
6: All right. Tied at zero. Here we go. Question two. What artist had a 1978 hit with Whiskey River?
5: Steve.
6: All right, Steve.
5: Willie Nelson.
6: Willie Nelson is correct, and Steve leads 1-0. Three questions left. Lance, you can win, but you're going to need three in a row. Here we go. Question three. Who has won the most men's singles tennis matches in Wimbledon history?
5: Steve.
6: All right, Steve.
5: Novak Djokovic.
6: That's correct. He just pulled ahead with 106 wins. All right, Lance, you're just playing goalie at this point. Steve, you need one more correct answer. Here we go. Question

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13: .923 Bob and Brian, 1029 The Hog and Painting by Christopher. 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And Megadeth tickets, Capital Credit Union Park in Green Bay. 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Thanks to Steinhoffels. And enter the keyword. 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Time to take a look at history. Brian?
14: All right, it's Monday, July 6th, 2026, 187th day of the year, 178 days remain. It's International Kissing Day. So, Travis and Taylor can get a lot of that done. Andy Reid told them they should kiss every chance they have.
13: Oh, did Andy get to deliver a little message, or...
14: I'm not sure how that worked. Maybe Adam Sandler was quoting Andy Reid in some address he made. But that's the story. It's also National Fried Chicken Day. National Air Traffic Control Day and Umbrella Cover Day. Umbrella cover. Have a cover for your umbrella. This date, 1699, pirate Captain William Kidd is captured in Boston. The captain allegedly sailed to Boston after burying treasure off the Connecticut coast, thinking he'd receive clemency for his piracy. That's a bad guy.
13: And they said, no, we're not going to do that for you.
14: He was wrong about the clemency. Kidd spent a year in prison before being sent back to England, where he'd be convicted of murdering the gunner, his own gunner, and of piracy. Despite his claims of innocence, 15 days later, he would be hanged at execution dock, but the rope broke and he fell into the mud beneath the gallows. So they strung him up again, his body wrapped in tar, wrapped in chains, and wrapped in a steel cage where it hung for many years. An example. Somehow in 1910, they proved he was innocent.
13: What? After all that?
6: No. Oh.
14: I'll watch a good pirate documentary any chance I get. And I think the thing about William Kidd was he was in love with a woman up there in the Boston area.
13: Okay.
14: And her father thought he was no good. He tried to go make himself into something. And
13: really?
14: If I remember right.
13: Really?
14: That could be completely wrong. 1775, a day after issuing the Olive Branch Petition, the Continental Congress gets to business building the case for greater sovereignty for the American colonies. They issue a declaration on the causes and necessity of taking up arms, not quite independence. Document outlined reasons the colonies should be seen as equals across the ocean rather than some mutt sick maniacs living in a faraway continent not as good as the English. 1785, the U.S. dollar is born. The Continental Congress of the U.S. authorizes the issuance of new currency, the U.S. dollar. Named it the U.S. dollar probably because the Spanish dollar was the most widely used and circulated money on the continent at the time. Those are the things that you could break up into pieces of eight. That's where pieces of eight came from.
6: Oh, look at you.
14: So they wanted a name that got respect. So they called it the U.S. monetary unit, the dollar.
6: Wasn't there a pieces of eight restaurant in Milwaukee at one point?
13: Yeah, right down the lake, right down by the Calatrava.
6: Yeah.
13: Yeah.
14: But 1785, the dollar is older than the constitutional government we have now. 1933, Major League Baseball holds its first All-Star game at Comiskey Park in Chicago. Meant to be a one-off deal billed as the game of the century. Now it's an annual tradition. More than 47,000 fans were there. American League won 4-2. The only year it was not held was in 1945, and then we had the player strike, right?
13: Yeah, I think you're right. What about COVID? Do we have it during COVID?
14: Did we?
13: Can't remember. And that was the closest one.
14: Have a look at that. 1946, the FBI arrests George Bugs Moran in Kentucky, along with two of his henchmen. Though Moran had a history of running huge crime rings, his career was diminished to pulling off small bank jobs at the time of his arrest. He was a huge competition to Al Capone at one point. That ended with the St. Valentine's Massacre in 1929 when his crew was decimated by Capone's orders and Bugs had to go do smaller crimes on his own. 1994, Forrest Gump premieres, award-winning movie based on a novel of the experience of author Winston Groom. His experience. Really, there was a forest?
6: That's not real.
14: And 2020, Kansas City Chiefs quarterback Patrick Mahomes agrees to the largest contract for an athlete in sports history. when he signed a 10-year deal worth $503 million. Is that still the record?
13: No. Well, there's a record. He still holds it, but I think it's $750 million now because he just redid it a couple of weeks ago.
14: I think Cristiano Ronaldo is up there, too.
13: Oh, sure.
6: I think so, too. Yeah.
13: Sounds right.
14: Now we have to count that because we have the World Cup here. And birthdays today. Zion Williamson is 26. Manny Machado, 34. Ava Green from Penny Dreadful is 46. Kevin Hart, 47. Tina and Tamara Mowry, sister, both 48. Fitty is 51. Larsa Pippen from Real Housewives of Miami, 52. Jeffrey Rush, 75. Sylvester Stallone is 80. George W. Bush is 80. The Dalai Lama, 91. Also born in the state, Ned Beatty in 1937. And painter Frida Kahlo in 1907. And that's history.
13: It's 9:31. News is coming up next.
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15: You're not going to believe it, Mandy. There's a gentleman online says he also fell asleep at the dentist's office.
6: You're right. I don't believe it.
15: Is that true, sir?
16: Yeah, it's like a mouth massage.
6: No, it's not. 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
4: Present.
13: For Carrie Went. Carrie will be back tomorrow.
4: I got to take nap between shows.
13: Working this evening over at Channel 12, but you don't know what your assignment will be. With the Brewers in St. Louis, you won't be at the ballpark probably,
4: no,
13: right?
4: No, I will be anchoring, back anchoring.
13: Okay. So you're not going to be in the field anywhere today? You won't be filing a report? Mm-mm. No, here's my report from the field.
4: I don't think so. Unless they have me going live from like a World Cup party.
13: Sure.
4: At Nomad or something like that.
13: There you go.
14: How much content will you be responsible for in a half hour program?
4: It's less during the weekends. I got a big chunk. So on Sunday, we have 3:30 total for sports at 5:30. So 3 minutes and 30 seconds. And then at 10 o'clock, woo, it's a whopper.
13: Yeah.
4: We got like 2.5 in that first half hour and 4.5 in that second half hour.
13: All right.
4: So usually in the second half hour.
13: But you know what? If you don't have content to fill that 2.5 or 3.5 or 4.5, mm-hmm. that's a long time to be standing there with nothing to talk about. Yeah.
4: Yeah. Yes. But during the week, it's much shorter. Sometimes they'll have us in the 4 and 5, but we're at 6 o'clock sports is only 2:15. And then at 10, it's 3. That's it.
13: Yep, and that's
4: better say something fun.
13: And it's not a slow sports time. It's not, because this can be typically in any given year. But with the World Cup going on and the Brewers and
4: there's Bucks Summer League going on. I showed
13: the draft
4: some of those highlights.
13: And those things going on. You know, you don't have to go to a football or basketball camp somewhere.
4: Not yet. No, I mean they've got camps and stuff like that. And there's some Packer players that have camps, but
13: you don't go to those camps to showcase the children who have come to learn to punt, pass, and throw. You go to hopefully get a quote from the Packer who is there.
4: The player.
13: Okay. Again, I haven't said I haven't said it since Thursday at least.
4: What?
13: So I'm just going to say it again now. If anyone sees Matt LaFleur, mm-hmm. let him know he's on my hot seat. He is on my hot seat. Forget about the looks. Forget about the, but you know his record is, and you know if you fire him, somebody's going to hire him. Fine. He's on the hot seat. We got
4: to
13: see some results. We
4: got
13: to see some growth. We got to get better. I'm tired of just, the Packers are.
4: I'm telling you that year, I was at that the San Francisco game when Jordan Love. They were in it, man. They were in it to the end, and then did he throw a pick at the end? I can't remember. It just. We're like, no, this is the year. You got to make it to the NFC Championship.
13: Yeah.
4: And they didn't do it. Like, I don't care if this is one of your first. No, you got to do it now. Don't wait. Look at it.
13: I loved the time of my life, Favre Rodgers, when I knew we would win the big games. I knew we were going to win. when we went into them. We got a big game. We're going to win it. I don't care where it is. If it's in Green Bay, if it's in Chicago, if it's in Dallas, I don't care where it is. I know we are going to win this game, and I do not feel that way about the Packers anymore.
4: Oh, boy.
13: I don't. I wonder when I look at the schedule, I go, are we even going to make the playoffs this year? This is a tough schedule. You know? And the Bears have gotten better.
4: Well, the NFL.
13: The Lions are good.
4: Yes.
13: But I think the Lions are falling back. I think they've lost some ground since...
4: Some luster.
13: Since Ben went to Chicago.
14: Well, this be LaFleur's eighth year.
13: Eight. Yeah, that's enough time. Where's my Super Bowl? That's just going to be my question to him whenever I see him on TV. Where's my Super Bowl, Matt?
4: Can I make you more sad?
13: Mike McCarthy won a Super Bowl and got fired.
4: That's true.
13: Yeah.
4: How does Brett Favre, Aaron Rodgers, and Giannis, all of them only win one? One.
13: That is an evergreen for sports
4: and
13: talk
4: you,
13: radio.
4: You have Patrick Mahomes winning them up the yazoo. Same with Tom Brady. How come the Wisconsin sports teams and the Brewers haven't even won one? Like, why just one? I thought for sure with Giannis, multiple championships. It's going to happen.
13: I thought the same thing when they won the championship. I was
14: in the 2020-2021 season.
13: I was sure that the 2021-22 season would probably good chance of back-to-back championships here with the Bucks. I thought the core is coming back.
4: Yep.
13: We've figured this out. We've got the cheat code with these guys. This team is built to win another championship, and
3: COVID screwed them.
14: Johnny Mack always said he
4: I agree. COVID.
14: Thought those Bucks should have won a couple.
13: Yeah, sure.
4: Back in the day. Yeah, so 2019, I was with him. I went to Toronto for a week.
3: They're the best team in basketball by far.
13: Why didn't the Bears win more Super Bowls when they, you know, under
3: dominant defense?
13: Absolutely. They even said there were just way too many distractions outside of football.
3: Mm-hmm.
13: You know? I don't know. Maybe that's the case. Or is the league on to you? I don't know. I just know championships are hard to win.
4: Why does it come so easy for others, it seems? That's what I'm saying. The Mahomes, the Bradys. Woo!
13: Well, Brady cheated.
4: That's true.
13: Yeah. He and Belichick, they cheated all the time. Cameras, all that stuff. So, yep. So that's the answer there.
4: If you're not cheating, you're not trying.
13: I don't know. Mahomes is really good.
14: The Holmgren Packers had a chance to repeat, but Super Bowl 32 was on.
13: Denver.
4: Weren't they a little too cocky going into that?
13: I wasn't too cocky. I was just as nervous about that.
4: I've heard Mark Chmura say, like, they thought they were going to win. They're going to win.
13: I thought they were going to win, too, but I don't think I was cocky about it. Maybe I was. I don't know.
4: Boy, and then Elway wins that one.
14: Was Holmgren looking to leave at that point? Was he 1 foot out the door?
4: You're right. There was probably distractions like that going on at the time.
14: To be a general manager.
4: Yeah, he wanted the duopoly. He wanted GM and a head coach.
3: He wanted to showcase Favre too much in that Super Bowl. We were running the ball like crazy, and he insisted on throwing because he wanted to show off Favre in his passing offense. That's what I heard.
13: Boy, Holmgren doesn't hit me as the kind of guy he's the kind of guy, I thought he was the kind of guy who would go, no, we're not throwing the ball. We're going to run the ball like crazy.
3: Right.
13: Until they stop that, we're not throwing.
3: Mm-hmm.
13: You know, so.
4: Well, next time we have Santana on, I mean, don't bring up a sore subject, but I'd be more curious about the background of that second. At least Favre did go to two Super Bowls. Won the first one.
13: Yeah. He did, yeah. Right.
4: Back to back.
13: Yes.
4: Just thought it would be back to back titles.
13: Right. Just hot seat. LaFleur is on my hot seat. And it's at a 10 to start the season. If they get off to a weak start, I'm going to go, we got to get rid of this guy. He's got to go.
3: Is it Super Bowl or bust for you this year?
13: Oh, yeah. I'm going to be... You think I've been an insane, unsatisfiable fan over the last 8 years?
3: This year you're going to ramp it up?
13: This year is going to be... I'm going to be unbearable.
3: Oh, man.
13: Yeah. Yeah.
14: I don't know if they get off to a weak start, it's going to be a problem. But if they finish with 4 or 5 straight losses
13: again.
3: Yeah, that's like, the thing. Like they need to finish.
13: Year. Yeah.
3: But they're not going to have Micah Parsons for the first 5 games. Right. So they may get off to a slow start.
13: So I'm just saying, I'm good. On those loss days, I'm going to kind of go, well, how do you feel about LaFleur today? How do you feel about our gorgeous coach today? You know? I just, give me an ugly coach. Give me an Andy Reid that just wins Super Bowls. I will take that over this gorgeous head coach that we have up in Green Bay. So, when does training camp start?
4: End of July. End of July. That last week.
13: 9:45.
3: Get ready to dial the one question lines. Coming up next.
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0: All right. Thanks for listening. Back tomorrow.
1: That was nice.
0: That was nice.
1: That was nice. Really? A nice 3-day weekend and come back and do that. That was nice.
0: Well, big game tonight.

0: Brooklyn is the bureau. You can request that, a city or a state, for today's liquid lunch, either in the title of the song or in the lyrics. 414-799-1029, the Better Business Bureau talk and text line. Hello, the hog.
1: Hey, would you be able to play Ainama by Tool?
0: Oh, yeah, that's another one, isn't it?
1: It's L.A.
0: Right, right. All right, cool. I love that. Thank you.
1: Beautiful. Thank you.
0: Maynard mentions Arizona as well. Request a song that has a state or city in it, either in the title of the song or in the lyrics.
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Yeah, I could buy a Maybach.

0: Request a song that has a state or a city in either the title or the lyrics, like that one, New York to Chicago, New Jersey to Tokyo. The Better Business Bureau talk and text line, 414-799-1029. Hi, The Hog.
1: Yeah, can you play Santa Monica by Everclear?
0: I can.
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0: I'll get that one on next for you.
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0: Thanks for calling.
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0: Bob in Whitewater. 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

0: Yeah. Is it a perfect day to go golfing or what? I wish this forecast to repeat on the 23rd. It's the Hog and Lana Kugel Summer Shandy's 34th annual Bob and Brian Open, and it benefits the Mac Fund. The Bruton Highlands courses of Grand Geneva Resort and Spa are sold out, but you can still get in and try something new, the Wee Nip Short Course. 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So get more on that Wee Nip Short Course at 1029thehog.com.
1: One of the five actually looked at us and said, if you name it Penny Mustard, I won't work here anymore.
2: 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Today that person wears a coat and a hat and proud too, I think.
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2: Yeah.
1: It's unforgettable. It's a little weird.
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1: But weird things are easy to remember.
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0: see Sebastian Bach play the Waukesha County Fair in 10 days, July 16th. I've got a bunch of concert tickets for you when we kill a half hour. That's at 2 o'clock, Summer of 99 and beyond, with Bush, Mammoth, Sleep Theory. And then The Hog presents Poppy at the Rave on July 21st and Rise Against back there on October 10th. Tickets to those shows as well. Kill a half hour at 2 o'clock on The Hog.
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2: 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Try again. Hi, The Hog.
1: Tupperware containers?
2: Those are never organized, are they?
1: No.
2: Try again. Hi, The Hog.
3: Hi, Mindy. Is it having a sink full of dirty dishes?
2: No, it is not. Try again. Hello, The Hog.
4: Hi, Mindy. Good afternoon.
2: Afternoon.
4: How about Tupperware or extra bowl?
2: Not the answer. Try again.
4: Okay.
2: Hello, The Hog.
5: Hi, is it junk drawer?
2: It is not the junk drawer. Try again. Hello, The Hog.
5: Hi, is the answer two gold containers?
2: No. Try again. Hello, The Hog.
1: How about getting all of the clothes that no longer fit because you've lost so much weight out of the closet?
2: That's wonderful, but it is not the answer.
1: Ah.
2: Thanks. Clutter was the first clue. Nearly 60% of us would rather wash dishes or anything we really don't want to do than get rid of these. What are they? Your second clue is digital. Clutter and digital are your clues.

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0: ACDC's show will be here before you know it. Camp Randall on the 19th with the Pretty Reckless. Borna and Mandy coming in with tickets for you. Waukesha County Fair and Theory of a Dead Man with Seven Dust. That's their 5 at 5 prize pack this week. The Hog and Painting by Christopher want to fuel your summer with more concert tickets. The keyword is fuel. Make sure you enter it on the Hog app. F-U-E-L, fuel, for a chance to win tickets to Guns N' Roses at Credit Union 1 Amp Chicago July 29th and Megadeth at Capital Credit Union Park in Green Bay August 1st. Borna and Mandy will give you that keyword again. It's fuel. Make sure you're entering it on the Hog app, where you can get all the details, thanks to Steinhoffels.
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1: Well, you got America's 250th birthday over the weekend and the Swift-Kelsey nuptials at Madison Square Garden. You were there, Mandy. Tell us all about it.
2: Unfortunately, I signed an NDA, so I will not be able to speak about it.
1: Here's what I heard, and tell me by your silence or nodding.
2: All right.
1: It was true. Adam Sandler officiated?
2: Mm-hmm. Yes.
1: That's true? Interesting.
2: Do you know what his wedding advice was for the couple?
1: I do not, no.
2: It was to keep on kissing.
1: Okay.
2: So a lot of PDA coming our way out of TNT.
1: They said they had about 1,000 people there in Madison Square Garden.
2: Mm-hmm.
1: Celebrities, friends, family, neighbors, things like that. Stevie Nicks performed.
2: Yep.
1: Stevie Nicks and Taylor Swift, good friends. She had that Stevie Nicks shirt during the NBA Finals, I remember.
2: She did.
1: Let's see. Blake Lively, Ryan Reynolds there.
2: Okay.
1: Ryan Reynolds, who used to date Taylor Swift briefly? That's what this says.
2: Really? No, I don't recall that. She's good friends with Blake Lively.
1: A close relationship. Okay. Maybe as a couple, not him. Zoe Kravitz, Harry Styles, who was... Oh, no. Harry Styles was not there. He was on tour, but Zoe Kravitz was
2: there. I also heard that Harry wasn't invited because Taylor didn't want the attention to be on him.
1: It's amazing that nothing has been leaked about this, though. So
2: I know.
1: It props to all those people that was there and took pictures and videos. You know how people are nowadays, and nothing is leaked anywhere.
2: Well, I think they confiscated phones before people went in, you know, much like when
1: you go to see Jack
2: White here. Yeah, you need to zip up your phone and you never see it again. They did leak the wedding invitation, which was very like, we look forward to seeing you. Come to dusk somewhere in New York City on this day. You know, it was very vague. So if it got out, you know, people wouldn't be able to, I don't know, storm Madison Square Garden or wherever. Anyway, when these details came out, it seemed ridiculous that they would be getting married there and shutting down the streets for 3 days, but it happened. And I also heard rumor was we're not going to see anything until it becomes a special on Disney Plus.
1: I could see that being a thing.
2: 100%.
1: Okay. So there you have it. You're all caught up. Really know nothing about the wedding. Apparently it happened.
2: It happened, and that's it. That's the end of that.
1: We'll talk sports with the commish coming up at 4, 102.9 The Hog.
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5: 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I'm Lana, that's 1029 Road Dog Traffic.
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1: National Hot Dog Day is July 16th. And before we get to a product that's coming out for that, can we talk about how much the Nathan's Hot Dog Eating Competition sucked?
2: What happened? I didn't see any of it or hear anything. I know Joey Chestnut won, but again, it was a lower volume from what he's eaten in the past.
1: 66 hot dogs. Yeah. His goal. His Guinness World Record is 76. And then Mickey Soto won again for the ladies. And she ate less than she usually does. Here's the thing. If you don't have a competitor that can eat within your realm of hot dogs, you need to compete against yourself in order for it to be exciting. Otherwise, it's just lame.
2: Right.
1: And it's been lame the last couple of years. And Joey's like, oh, it's hot. Whatever, man. This is your one day a year. This is your one day. This is what people know you for. I know he eats asparagus and shrimp and like other things, but you know, to see him come out and do the intro, and then he comes out and like does the jaw exercises and the burping to like create more room in his stomach, and it's all a thing. But unless we either need a real competitor that can take him on, or we need them to try and outdo themselves.
2: So he's been so
1: canceling,
2: so dominant, and so far ahead of his next closest competitor that it's become boring and anticlimactic.
1: It has. 51 was the next closest.
2: If he's not going to try to break his own record, then yeah, he can eat 60 hot dogs without training and still beat everybody.
1: It doesn't matter.
2: So we need somebody else to come through. I think that's the only way to save this thing. He needs a challenger, like a new guard, and retire the old dude kind of thing situation.
1: Can we bring back that other fella that got kicked out? The one that was dominant before Joey Chestnut, and he retired. Yamamoto.
2: Japanese fellow. Yeah.
1: He was great. I liked him, and then he got kicked out. And I think he got kicked out of the competition one year because he tried to go as a spectator, and they didn't let him. Anyway, maybe if they do this new Pringles collab, it will be more delicious than the regular Nathan's hot dog buns, and maybe they'll eat more. They are coming out with Pringles infused hot dog buns. So you can have sour cream and onion, barbecue, and honey mustard potato buns for your hot dogs. I don't know if they come in a canister or not, but I do know that this is something that's exclusively going to be released, two different drops in time for July 16th, which is National Hot Dog Day. I'd be into the sour cream and onion. I think that sounds good.
2: I love that chip from Pringle. I love Pringles, so I'm willing to try that. The show, thanks to Mentality. 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
1: July 6th, that means the Giannis trade is official. He is a member of the Miami Heat, and he posted it on Instagram. That's what you do with that these days.
2: Well, it's nice because it's actually him speaking, and he had a lot of time to put it together, or his production team to put it together. Anyway, the whole thing is 2.5 minutes. We're not going to play that. We're going to play the most important part, which begins right now.
3: I want you to hear it from my mouth. The city of Milwaukee will always be in my heart. This is my home. And this is a place that I had my kids. My mom is here. My father is here. My brothers played here. That made me the man that I am today. That will never, ever change. No matter where I am, Milwaukee will always be my city, my team, my family.
2: Okay. So that's a nice sentiment. Sure. And before that, you know, he talked about how Milwaukee is a blue-collar city and how his career is much like the people of Milwaukee and Wisconsin, how we work hard for what we have. And you got to put in the time. You got to put in the effort. And that's how he, you know, sees his career. You got to think when he first started, he was a baby. I mean, he was a little baby. And now he is a giant superstar. So, yeah, it sucks to see him go. But I'm glad that he posted that. It's cool to see. If you have time to watch it, you should.
1: Yeah. Yeah, it's a good message. Well thought out, like most of his stuff is.
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1: Oh, got to get going. U.S. match about to start. 7 o'clock tonight. U.S.-Belgium. Winner will take on Spain on Friday. Let's go.
2: And didn't you say the game on Friday is in the afternoon?
1: I believe it's at 2 o'clock.
2: It's like a 2 o'clock game? That's nonsense. Why would they do that?
1: I don't know, Mandy.
2: So is that just going to be a half-day national holiday for when America moves on?
1: Well, we got to win first, so let's have that discussion later on tonight or tomorrow. I'm happy to have that discussion. What are we going to do? I mean, aren't we out? We're at Festa Italiana?
2: We are. Okay. So we'll be watching the game from Festa.
1: Yeah, exactly. So
2: eating pasta and watching the game. Ooh, and playing bocce or bochi?
1: And Italy didn't make the World Cup, so it's okay. It's not like we'd be playing them. We're playing Spain, so if it happens. But got to win tonight, though. And Brewers starting a five-game series in St. Louis. Yuck. With a doubleheader tomorrow. So long way to go as they're on the road. St. Louis and Pittsburgh, and then it's the All-Star break next week, if you can believe
2: it. So if you watch Picture in Picture, which is that even still an option?
1: My TV probably doesn't do it, but I'm sure TVs do it.
2: Which game gets the bigger picture?
1: World Cup. Okay. World Cup is every 4 years, so this is a big one. So there's 162 Brewers games I could watch anytime.
2: Okay, so you'll circle back to a Brewer game.
1: Yeah, locked in on the U.S. match, World Cup tonight. Enjoy it. Lana's in next. It is 102.9 The Hog. I am Mandy. 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